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2: Rolls up a lot around 71 tonight under partly cloudy skies. Winds out of the east, 5 to 10 miles per hour. Sunshine mixed with clouds at times again. Tomorrow, slight chance of rain showers. Daytime highs approaching 90. 69 tomorrow night, chance for storms. From the cool 103.5 Weather Center, powered by Weatherology, I'm staff meteorologist Laura Lockwood. Currently, it's 91 degrees.
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5: Lows of low around 71 tonight under partly cloudy skies. Winds out of the east, 5 to 10 miles per hour. Sunshine mixed with clouds at times again. Tomorrow, slight chance of rain showers. Daytime highs approaching 90. 69 tomorrow night, chance for storms. From the Cool 103.5 Weather Center, powered by Weatherology, I'm staff meteorologist Laura Lockwood. Currently, it's 91 degrees.
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1: Partly cloudy tonight with a low of 71. Northeast winds 5 to 10 miles per hour. Slight chance for storms. Tomorrow, high temperatures reach up to 90. Cloudy skies with a few peaks of sun. Cloudy tomorrow night. Chance of thunderstorms. Lows dip down to about 69. From the Cool 103.5 Weather Center, powered by Weatherology, I'm staff meteorologist Laura Lockwood. Right now, it's 88 degrees.
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3: Partly cloudy tonight with a low of 71, northeast winds 5 to 10 miles per hour. Slight chance for storms. Tomorrow, high temperatures reach up to 90, cloudy skies with a few peaks of sun. Cloudy tomorrow night, chance of thunderstorms, lows dip down to about 69. From the Cool 103.5 Weather Center, powered by Weatherology, I'm staff meteorologist Laura Lockwood. Right now, it's 88 degrees.
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2: Partly cloudy tonight with a low of 71. Northeast winds 5 to 10 miles per hour. Slight chance for storms. Tomorrow, high temperatures reach up to 90. Cloudy skies with a few peaks of sun. Cloudy tomorrow night. Chance of thunderstorms. Lows dip down to about 69. From the cool 103.5 Weather Center, powered by Weatherology, I'm staff meteorologist Laura Lockwood. Right now, 82.
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1: Partly cloudy tonight with a low of 71. Northeast winds 5 to 10 miles per hour. Slight chance for storms. Tomorrow, high temperatures reach up to 90. Cloudy skies with a few peaks of sun. Cloudy tomorrow night. Chance of thunderstorms. Lows dip down to about 69. From the Cool 103.5 Weather Center, powered by Weatherology, I'm staff meteorologist Laura Lockwood. Right now, 82.
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2: Mainly cloudy skies expected tonight with lows around 71. Northeasterly winds 5 to 10 miles per hour. More clouds and sun again tomorrow. Slight chance of thunderstorms. Daytime highs approaching 90. Cloudy tomorrow night. Chance for storms 69. From the cool 103.5 Weather Center, powered by Weatherology, I'm staff meteorologist Laura Lockwood. Currently, it's 81 degrees.
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4: Mainly cloudy skies expected tonight with lows around 71. Northeasterly

0: Winds 5 to 10 miles per hour. More clouds than sun again tomorrow. Slight chance of thunderstorms. Daytime highs approaching 90. Cloudy tomorrow night. Chance for storms 69. From the Cool 103.5 Weather Center, powered by Weatherology, I'm staff meteorologist Laura Lockwood. Currently, it's 81 degrees.
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1: Mainly cloudy skies expected tonight with lows around 71. Northeasterly winds 5 to 10 miles per hour. More clouds than sun again tomorrow. Slight chance of thunderstorms. Daytime highs approaching 90. Cloudy tomorrow night. Chance for storms, 69. From the cool 103.5 Weather Center, powered by Weatherology, I'm staff meteorologist Laura Lockwood. Currently 79.
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3: Mainly cloudy skies expected tonight with lows around 71. Northeasterly winds 5 to 10 miles per hour. More clouds and sun again tomorrow. Slight chance of thunderstorms. Daytime highs approaching 90. Cloudy tomorrow night. Chance for storms 69. From the Cool 103.5 Weather Center, powered by Weatherology, I'm staff meteorologist Laura Lockwood. Currently 79.
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0: Mainly cloudy skies expected overnight with lows around 71. Northeasterly winds 5 to 10 miles per hour. Cloudy skies with a few peaks of sun. Wednesday, slight chance of thunderstorms. High temperatures reach up to 90. Cloudy skies expected Wednesday night. Chance for storms. Lows dip down to about 69. From the cool 103.5 Weather Center, I'm meteorologist Laura Lockwood. Currently 77.
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3: Mainly cloudy skies expected overnight with lows around 71. Northeasterly winds 5 to 10 miles per hour. Cloudy skies with a few peaks of sun. Wednesday, slight chance of thunderstorms. High temperatures reach up to 90. Cloudy skies expected Wednesday night. Chance for storms. Lows dip down to about 69. From the cool 103.5 Weather Center, I'm meteorologist Laura Lockwood. Currently 77.
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1: Lows around 71. Overnight, under mainly cloudy skies, winds out of the northeast, 5 to 10 miles per hour. Slight chance for showers, Wednesday, 90. Mainly cloudy skies expected Wednesday night. Chance of thunderstorms, lows dip down to about 70. From the cool 103.5 Weather Center, powered by Weatherology, I'm staff meteorologist Laura Lockwood. Right now, it's 77 degrees.
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1: Lows around 71. Overnight, under mainly cloudy skies, winds out of the northeast, 5 to 10 miles per hour. Slight chance for showers, Wednesday, 90. Mainly cloudy skies expected Wednesday night. Chance of thunderstorms, lows dip down to about 70. From the Cool 103.5 Weather Center, powered by Weatherology, I'm staff meteorologist Laura Lockwood. Right now, it's 77 degrees.
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1: Lows level off around 71 overnight under mainly cloudy skies, northerly winds 5 to 10 miles per hour. Sunshine mixed with clouds at times Wednesday. Slight chance of rain showers. Highs level off around 90. Chance for storms Wednesday night. Lows level off around 70, mainly cloudy skies. From the cool 103.5 Weather Center, I'm meteorologist Jennifer Vujicic. Currently 75.
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0: right?
1: I'm weatherology meteorologist Jennifer Wojcicki with a significant weather update. A severe thunderstorm watch continues until 10 a.m. this morning. A severe thunderstorm watch means that conditions are favorable for the development of severe thunderstorms over the next several hours. Some of these storms may produce large hail and strong damaging straight-line winds. Although a tornadic development can't be ruled out, damaging hail and strong winds are likely to be the primary threat with developing storms. Storms can pop up quickly, so stay up to date on rapidly changing weather conditions and be prepared to take action if warnings are issued. A severe thunderstorm watch continues until 10 a.m. this morning. From the cool 103.5 Weather Center, I'm meteorologist Jennifer Wojcicki. This significant weather update has been brought to you by the following sponsors.
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1: Lows level off around 71 overnight under mainly cloudy skies, northerly winds 5 to 10 miles per hour. Sunshine mixed with clouds at times Wednesday. Slight chance of rain showers. Highs level off around 90. Chance for storms Wednesday night. Lows level off around 70, mainly cloudy skies. From the cool 103.5 Weather Center, I'm meteorologist Jennifer Wojcicki. Currently 75.
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1: Lows level off around 71 overnight under mainly cloudy skies, northerly winds 5

0: skies, northerly winds, 5 to 10 miles per hour. Sunshine mixed with clouds at times, Wednesday. Slight chance of rain showers. Highs level off around 90. Chance for storms, Wednesday night. Lows level off around 70, mainly cloudy skies. From the cool 103.5 Weather Center, I'm meteorologist Jennifer Vujicic. Currently, 77.
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1: Lows level off around 71 overnight under mainly cloudy skies, northerly winds 5 to 10 miles per hour. Sunshine mixed with clouds at times Wednesday. Slight chance of rain showers. Highs level off around 90. Chance for storms Wednesday night. Lows level off around 70, mainly cloudy skies. From the cool 103.5 Weather Center, I'm meteorologist Jennifer Vlucitsky. Currently 77.
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1: Lows level off around 71 overnight under mainly cloudy skies, northerly winds 5 to 10 miles per hour. Sunshine mixed with clouds at times Wednesday. Slight chance of rain showers. Highs level off around 90. Chance for storms Wednesday night. Lows level off around 70, mainly cloudy skies. From the cool 103.5 Weather Center, I'm meteorologist Jennifer Vucicki. Currently 77.
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0: I'm weatherology meteorologist Derek Hite with a significant weather update. A severe thunderstorm warning has been issued until 5 a.m. this morning for Butler, Colfax, Cumming, Dodge, Madison, Pierce, Platte, Saunders, Stanton, Thurston, and Wayne counties. This array of storms has the potential for both large hail and strong straight-line winds. Hail the size of pennies and winds up to 60 miles an hour are likely as it pushes east at about 40 miles an hour. For your safety, stay inside and away from windows until the storm passes. Large hail and strong winds can easily shatter glass, causing injury. If you're caught outside, take shelter in a sturdy building or a hardtop car. Take shelter now. Again, a severe thunderstorm warning continues until 5 a.m. this morning for Butler, Colfax, Cumming, Dodge, Madison, Pierce, Platte, Saunders, Stanton, Thurston, and Wayne counties. Remember, this array of storms has potential for penny-size hail and wind gusts to 60 miles an hour. From the cool 103.5 Weather Center, I'm meteorologist Derek Hite.
1: This significant weather update has been brought to you by the following sponsors.
2: Reed Electric in Seward, Hofschneider Law, West Blue Realty, Sapp Brothers Travel Center, Scott Horrigan, Lavanders of York, and Golden Rule Contractors.
1: I'm weatherology meteorologist Jennifer Wojcicki with a significant weather update. A severe thunderstorm watch continues until 10 a.m. this morning. A severe thunderstorm watch means that conditions are favorable for the development of severe thunderstorms over the next several hours. Some of these storms may produce large hail and strong damaging straight-line winds. Although a tornadic development can't be ruled out, damaging hail and strong winds are likely to be the primary threat with developing storms. Storms can pop up quickly, so stay up to date on rapidly changing weather conditions and be prepared to take action if warnings are issued. A severe thunderstorm watch continues until 10 a.m. this morning. From the cool 103.5 Weather Center, I'm meteorologist Jennifer Wojcicki. This significant weather update has been brought to you by the following sponsors.
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2: Lows level off around 71 overnight under mainly cloudy skies, northerly winds 5 to 10 miles per hour. Sunshine mixed with clouds at times Wednesday, slight chance of rain showers. Highs level off around 90. Chance for storms Wednesday night, lows level off around 70, mainly cloudy skies. From the cool 103.5 Weather Center, I'm meteorologist Jennifer Vujicic. Currently 77.
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0: I'm weatherology meteorologist Derek Height with a significant weather update. A severe thunderstorm warning continues until 5 a.m. this morning for Butler, Colfax, Cumming, Dodge, Madison, Pierce, Platt, Saunders, Stanton, Thurston, and Wayne counties. This line of storms will bring with it the threat for both large hail and straight-line damaging winds. Hail the size of pennies and winds up to 60 miles an hour are likely as it pushes east at about 40 miles an hour. Once again, a severe thunderstorm warning continues until 5 a.m. this morning for Butler, Colfax, Cumming, Dodge, Madison, Pierce, Platt, Saunders, Stanton, Thurston, and Wayne counties. Remember, this cluster of storms has the potential for hail the size of pennies and winds up to 60 miles an hour are likely. From the cool 103.5 Weather Center, I'm meteorologist Derek Height.
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1: A severe thunderstorm watch continues until
0: 10 a.m. this morning. A severe thunderstorm watch means that conditions are favorable for the development of severe thunderstorms over the next several hours. Some of these storms may produce large hail and strong damaging straight-line winds. Although a tornadic development can't be ruled out, damaging hail and strong winds are likely to be the primary threat with developing storms. Storms can pop up quickly, so stay up to date on rapidly changing weather conditions and be prepared to take action if warnings are issued.
1: A severe thunderstorm watch continues until
0: 10 a.m. this morning. From the cool 103.5 Weather Center, I'm meteorologist Jennifer Wojcicki. This significant weather update has been brought to you by the following sponsors.
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2: Slight chance for showers today, otherwise sunshine mixed with clouds at times. Daytime highs approaching 90, winds out of the northeast, 8 to 15 miles per hour. Mainly cloudy skies expected. Tonight, chance for storms, lows dip down to about 70. From the cool 103.5 Weather Center, powered by Weatherology, I'm staff meteorologist Jennifer Wojcicki. Currently, it's 77 degrees.
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5: Slight chance for showers today, otherwise sunshine mixed with clouds at times. Daytime highs approaching 90, winds out of the northeast, 8 to 15 miles per hour. Mainly cloudy skies expected tonight, chance for storms, lows dip down to about 70. From the cool 103.5 Weather Center, powered by Weatherology, I'm staff meteorologist Jennifer Wojcicki. Currently, it's 77 degrees.
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3: Slight chance of rain showers today. Otherwise, sunshine mixed with clouds at times. High temperatures reach up to 90. Winds out of the northeast, 8 to 15 miles per hour. Chance of thunderstorms tonight. Lows around 70. Mainly cloudy skies. From the cool 103.5 Weather Center, powered by Weatherology, I'm staff meteorologist Jennifer Vujicic. Right now, 73.

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2: With the latest in ag information on the Rural Radio Network, good morning. I'm Chad Moyer. 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Yesterday's farm markets highlighted by double-digit losses brought on by liquidation, positioning ahead of the WASDE report today, and favorable crop weather. Today's crop production report expected to adjust EU corn production due to dryness and Ukraine's corn exports due to grain shipping interruptions. U.S. ending stocks may lean a little bearish. Soybean yield and ending stocks may lean neutral to friendly. Wheat prices might get a boost from U.S. and global supplies tightening. Separately, the EIA will release its weekly petroleum status report, updated ethanol production, and of course we get the World Ag Supply and Demand estimates and the crop production reports. They'll come out at 11 o'clock Central Time. China did buy 136,000 metric tons of U.S. soybeans yesterday for delivery in the 26-27 marketing year. Crude oil is trading just below $90 a barrel. Uncertainty in reopening the Strait of Hormuz rises again. No change in crop weather outlook for the Midwest in the middle of August. Plenty of moisture on the way. Overnight in crude oil, September crude oil is down 9 cents at 83.11. Here are the grains this morning. September corn 5.5 higher, 442 and a quarter. December up 5.25 at 465 and three quarters. September soybeans are up 6.75 at 1158 and a quarter. November is up 6.5 at 1175 and a quarter. September bean oil is holding steady. September soybean meal 280 a ton higher. September Kansas City wheat is 27.75 higher, 727. December is up 26.5 at 742 and a half. 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
5: Slight chance of rain showers today. Otherwise, sunshine mixed with clouds at times. High temperatures reach up to 90. Winds out of the northeast, 8 to 15 miles per hour. Chance of thunderstorms tonight. Lows around 70. Mainly cloudy skies. From the cool 103.5 Weather Center, powered by Weatherology, I'm Staff Meteorologist Jennifer Wojcicki. Right now, 73.
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2: Slight chance of rain showers today. Otherwise, sunshine mixed with clouds at times. High temperatures reach up to 90. Winds out of the northeast, 8 to 15 miles per hour. Chance of thunderstorms tonight. Lows around 70. Mainly cloudy skies. From the cool 103.5 Weather Center, powered by Weatherology, I'm staff meteorologist Jennifer Wojcicki. Right now, 73.
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4: Good morning, happy Wednesday here on the Cool Morning Show, brought to you by Daylight Donuts. Parker Sizer with you. It's Wednesday, August the 12th. Today's the first day of school for a lot of area students. You got York Public Schools, Cross County Public Schools, McCool Junction. You have Seward as well, Centennial, all beginning today. Other schools, Heartland there tomorrow, Hampton tomorrow as well. So yeah, first day of school out there. Enjoy the day, everybody. There's the school bell. We're off to school here on this Wednesday. The School of Music, that is. The great music from the 60s, 70s, 80s, and 90s. And we'll kick it off with some Fleetwood Mac. Here's You Make Love and Fun. It's Cool Radio.

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0: That's The Spinners with Dionne Warwick. Then came you on Cool Radio. Good times. Great music. Here in about 15 minutes from now, we're going to talk to Cindy Atchison. She is with York Pride Pack. If you are from York, you went to any of the York public schools, particularly York Elementary School, over the last maybe two decades, you know about the York Pride Pack program. It's been a great program to send meals home to students. Around 50%, actually I believe the number is a little over 50% of York public school students do qualify for free or reduced lunches. And so that's not a fantastic stat, but it does mean people need some help out there. And the York Pride Pack program has been doing that for the last almost two decades. And they are going to start out the school year here, today being the first day of school. They're going to start out the school year with 6 weeks of funding for their Pride Pack program, where they send meals home with students. But after 6 weeks is up, their funding is in question. And they are looking for donations out there, monetary donations, particularly no food donations or things like that. Money donations to continue the York Pride Pack program. And so Cindy is going to come in studio with us to tell us a little bit about the Pride Pack program, what it's all about, how it works, and what they are looking for the future of the York Pride Pack program. So that's going to be a conversation here on Cool Radio in about, we'll say, 15 minutes from now. Right now, let's take a break. We've got your ag update from the Nebraska Rural Radio Network up next. On the way, some Rod Stewart, the Bee Gees, and some Genesis all coming up. 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
2: 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I'm Alex McAvico with today's agriculture news. Nebraska Extension is working to bring crop scouting information beyond traditional field days. Steve White has more this morning on a social media effort called Scout Nebraska, hosting a virtual field day.
3: Kids are going back to school. There's irrigation to watch and chores to do. Knowing that, Extension educators say they're looking for new ways to reach growers as they use Facebook, X, and YouTube to share timely updates on disease and insect pressure from fields across the state. Talon Muse says the goal is to give growers live, up-to-date information wherever they are.
4: So the Scout Nebraska project is really just our way to provide live, the most up-to-date feedback for growers that we can.
3: Throughout the summer, Extension specialists have hosted regular live streams and posted short-form videos. Wednesday marks the first ever virtual field day from the Scout Nebraska team. Educators are checking in from different regions to show what they're finding in corn, soybeans, alfalfa, sorghum, and other crops. Dylan Mangel said the format is designed to be convenient.
5: Yeah, we want to meet the growers where they are, however works best for them.
3: To follow along, look up Scout Nebraska, that's the channel name on YouTube, and follow Scout Nebraska as a hashtag on your favorite social media platform.
2: Thanks, Steve. Getting that kicking off today. Your next avocado could cost more if a security standoff in Mexico continues. The U.S. has suspended required inspections of avocado from a Mexican state after an unspecified threat to American interests. Without those inspections, avocado shipments to the U.S. are effectively on hold. It matters because more than 80% of the avocados Americans eat come from Mexico. From the Nebraska Soybean Board Studios, I'm Alex McAvica.
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0: That's Genesis on Cool Radio. Good times, great music. We'll check your weather forecast coming up next. Some rain might be coming back to the area here by the end of this week. Here we are on Wednesday, about middle through the week. Thursday, maybe tonight, Thursday, and then Friday could see some rain chances, so we'll see about that. Right now, let's take a break. Look at your full weather forecast with some current temperatures coming up next. And then right after that, we have Cindy Atchison with the York Pride Pack in studio with us to talk about the York Pride Pack program and the program looking for funding for the school year here in 2026 and 2027. That's coming up next. 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
3: Slight chance of rain showers today. Otherwise, sunshine mixed with clouds at times. High temperatures reach up to 90. Winds out of the northeast, 8 to 15 miles per hour. Chance of thunderstorms tonight. Lows around 70, mainly cloudy skies. From the cool 103.5 Weather Center, powered by Weatherology, I'm staff meteorologist Jennifer Wojcicki. Right now, 73.
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0: All right, back here on Cool Radio. And joining us in studio with the York Pride Pack is Cindy Atchison. Cindy, good morning. How are you doing today?
7: Good morning. Good to see you.
0: Yes, I'll have you pull this microphone a little bit closer. You can move it around a little bit, but pull it a little bit closer there. All right. Tell us a little bit about York Pride Pack. It's been a thing in this community for quite some time, around over two decades. Is that right? Tell us about York Pride Pack.
7: Yes. Yes, it's been around 2000 is when the concept came about. The teachers were noticing students that were, you know, lacking food and not able to work it during the school day. So they, some teachers and the principal got together and started it. And then the Presbyterian Church got involved, and so it takes the place of meals during the weekend for students that are less fortunate.
0: Yep. And what has happened each week? It's a group of fifth graders, right, that participate in packing all the meals together and things like that. And that's been a part of the tradition, right, for this for many years.
7: Yes, for over 10 years, it's been part of the tradition, and it's part of the school. There's no, you know, voodoo about it or anything. The program is well appreciated in the school by the teachers, but well accepted by the students themselves.
0: Yeah.
7: And, on Friday afternoon, they take their recess. The group of fifth graders take their recess to fill the bags that go home with the students over the weekend.
0: Very good. I've talked with somebody who used to do that, and they just talked about how impactful that was. And, you know, it was a small thing, and it's like, oh, yeah, I remember we used to do that and stuff like that. But it's such a cool thing in the moment to do, even though these fifth graders, they may not think much of it right now, but I'm sure as years go by, they appreciate it. And the York Pride Pack program, Cindy, I understand you guys are funded 6 weeks here, but are looking for more funding and donations into the Pride Pack program.
7: Yes, over the last few years, the price of food, as most people know, has really jumped up. And we take care of 70 students that we provide food for over the weekend. So, it's between the price of food and large fundraisers that we try not to do so much anymore. It's completely by donations.
0: Yeah. And so when you are asking for, you know, these donations, we're not talking about people bringing food by to the York Pride Pack program. No, because this is, could you explain why that would be?
7: Yeah. We in the past have tried to do that and just don't seem to get, number one, enough food, but we want every student to receive the same food. And so with that in mind, we purchase the food every 6 weeks. We store it, and then at the end of 6 weeks, we get a new supply of food from, we go through Dollar Fresh. They've been really great to us. And so we work with Ashley there and get 6 weeks at a time because of the storage we have at the at the elementary.
0: But after 6 weeks, you know, this is where the community needs some help or needs to put in and help in here with the York Pride Pack program, because I don't know what would you imagine after 6 weeks here go through.
7: That's what we're
0: right.
7: That's why we're here is because in the past and for several years we've provided every 6 weeks through the school year. Plus we do a little bit of bonus during Thanksgiving. We do boxes on Thanksgiving and at Christmas because it's a 2 week break. So we try to provide a little more food during that time.
0: Yep. So, Cindy, tell us where people can make these donations to the York Pride Pack program or where they can get more information as well.
7: 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We're completely volunteer. Mm-hmm. The funds go directly to buy food for the students.
0: It's really a great service, and it's really good stuff that you guys do. 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Cindy, is there anything we didn't touch on here quite yet? Anything we want to wrap up with today?
7: I just would really like to thank my volunteers. Every 6 weeks, I have a group of retired gentlemen that come in and haul the food from Dollar Fresh to the elementary school and put it in order for me. So just want to make sure they're recognized. And there again, the fifth graders and all the teachers and the principal at the elementary school are very, very strong about this program.
0: Yep. So. Well, thank you very much, Cindy, for coming in and talking with us this morning. And please let us know if we can do anything else here at the radio station. So
7: thank you
0: so much.
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0: 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We have a couple videos you should check out on our Facebook page. That is, number one, the trivia video with Carrie Rimmers with the Anabemis Palmer Museum. She had some trivia for Gene and I on American presidents. Gene kicked my butt in that, so you could go check that out on the Cool Radio Facebook page. And we also have our Daylight Donuts taste testing video. We invited our intern Riley in to taste test the scones that we had yesterday from Daylight Donuts. They've got three kind of scones there that you should try out, and also that chorizo, egg, and cheese turnover at Daylight Donuts right there, downtown York, open until noon today, and proud sponsors here of the Cool Morning Show. So check that out all on the Cool Radio Facebook page. Coming up next, Stevie Wonder and Christopher Cross with the music. 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
3: Partly cloudy skies today with a high of 91. Easterly winds 8 to 15 miles per hour. Mainly cloudy skies tonight. Chance for storms. Lows of aloft around 70. Highs of aloft around 84. Tomorrow, chance of thunderstorms. From the cool 103.5 Weather Center, I'm meteorologist Jennifer Wojcicki. Right now, 70.
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0: Terry Jacks, Seasons in the Sun on Cool Radio. No sun out there right now, cloudy morning, and some rain out there, not currently around the York area. Let me take a look here at the radar, and a little north of us, right near Columbus, kind of moving southwest or southeast. That should not hit the York County area, but there are some heavier storms out in Iowa, and that blew through early this morning, just north here of York. We didn't get many rain. We didn't get much rain last night, but yeah, it is out there here this morning. We'll check that full weather forecast here in about 10 minutes from now. I do want to tell you all about this Friday. Who doesn't love free breakfast? And that's what the York Area Senior Center is offering. August 14th, starting at 9 a.m., a delicious free breakfast and a conversation courtesy of Kinship Point. And then at 9:30, local author Bonnie Lacey will share how journaling and doodling inspired her stories, children's books, novels, and creative projects. And then they have a fit and fun exercise at 10:30, followed by lunch at 11:30. 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That'll be tomorrow. So reserve your spot by tomorrow. And all of this at the York Area Senior Center. Free breakfast starting at 9 o'clock in the morning on Friday. And many more activities throughout the day, including the local author Bonnie Lacey speaking at 9:30. That's all this Friday at the York Area Senior Center. Coming up next here on Cool Radio, more music on the way from REO Speedwagon. We've got the Steve Miller Band and a whole lot more here in this 8 o'clock hour. Right now, we'll take a break and check your, no, not your ag update. That was the last hour. We'll come back with more music right after this. I've got Rockwell coming up.
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0: Mario Speedwagon, Keep On Loving You on Cool Radio. Good times, great music on a Wednesday morning. Coming up next, we'll check your weather forecast. We've got Greg Abbott on the way with the music, some Steve Miller, and a whole lot more coming up in this 8 o'clock hour. It's Cool Radio.
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3: Partly cloudy skies today with a high of 91. Easterly winds 8 to 15 miles per hour. Mainly cloudy skies tonight. Chance for storms. Lows of aloft around 70. Highs of aloft around 84. Tomorrow, chance of thunderstorms. From the cool 103.5 Weather Center, I'm meteorologist Jennifer Wojcicki. Right now, 70.
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Down by Greg Abbott on Cool Radio. Today, August 12th, let's take a look at some national holidays today. What are we celebrating out there? Today is National Middle Child Day. So all the middle children out there, today is your day. I'm the oldest, so I'm not included here. And I have three younger siblings, so a youngest and then two middle children. That doesn't even sound right to say. Two middle children in my family. So today's my two sisters' day. The middle child is probably the most common, you know, when you think about it. There's an oldest, maybe, you know, and then if there's two, then there's an oldest and a youngest. But if there's three or four or five or six in a family, then there's quite a few middle children. So they are maybe the most common sibling out there. So if you're the oldest or the youngest, give those middle children a call. Today is their day. They got everything, though, when they were kids, right? Wasn't it the middle child? Maybe that was the most spoiled, or I guess that's the youngest. The youngest will, and I'm the oldest, so I can say, you know, anything I want here. The youngest children, they're always the most spoiled. But anyway, today's the middle children day, middle child day here on this August 12th. What else is it? It's National Vinyl Record Day. Vinyl records, they're as classic as the bands themselves. Whether it's the Beatles, Elvis Presley, the Monkees, Johnny Cash, the Bee Gees, or the Doors, vinyl records have a sound all their own. They definitely sound great, and I wish they were still more popular and around today. They are popular. You see vinyl records and people owning vinyl, you know, and listening to that all the time, and it's good that that continues. So National Vinyl Record Day today, and just remember, or I guess turn on some vinyl records, but remember what, you know, some of these songs sounded like on vinyl, like this one by The Doors.

0: 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Good times, great music here from the Better Homes and Gardens, the Good Life Group Studios in York. That's the Steve Miller Band with Take the Money and Run. Parker here with you. I've got more music on the way from Billy Preston and the Thompson Twins, still in this 8 o'clock hour. It's Cool Radio.
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3: 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Wheat futures rallied overnight with news that Ukraine attacked a key Russian grain port with a capacity to support about 25 million metric tons of grain. The extent of the damage isn't known yet, but it is expected that Russia will retaliate potentially on the port of Odessa. The WASDE report will be released today. The August report will utilize surveys and satellite data to make yield estimates and update the acreage. And weather in the Corn Belt remains bearish with a very active pattern with 1 to 4 inches of rain from Nebraska and South Dakota east into Ohio this morning. However, 90-mile-an-hour winds moved through parts of Iowa, Illinois, and Indiana last night, likely causing some damage. September corn is currently up 3.5 at 440 and a quarter. December up 3.5 at 464. September soybeans up 2 3/4 at 1154 and a quarter. November up 3 at 1171 and 3/4. September Chicago wheat up 17.5 at 647 and 3/4. December up 16.5 at 664 and 3/4. September Kansas City wheat up 23 at 722 and a quarter. December up 22 and a quarter at 738 and a quarter. September soybean meal up 1 at 306 and September bean oil down 24 at 6830. August live cattle are down 60 at 232.15. October down 67 at 225.60. August feeders down 75 at 349.42. September down 127 at 343.97. October lean hogs are up 12 cents at 83.45 here on the Rural Radio Network.
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1: Partly cloudy skies today with a high of 91. Easterly winds 8 to 15 miles per hour. Mainly cloudy skies tonight. Chance for storms. Lows level off around 70. Highs level off around 84. Tomorrow, chance of thunderstorms. From the cool 103.5 Weather Center, I'm meteorologist Jennifer Wojcicki. Right now, it's 72 degrees.
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3: Good morning. It's Wednesday, August the 12th. Parker with you here on the Cool Morning Show, and time for the crossover. Eric Allgood in studio with me. Eric, good morning.
4: Good morning. It is the 12th, but my watch isn't working right. What's going on here?
3: What does yours say, the 11th or
4: no, it,
3: the 10th?
4: It does say the 12th. I, yeah. Apparently, I'm not moving and have no heartbeat right
3: Uh-oh.
4: Now.
3: Uh-oh. Yeah. Those smart
4: It doesn't
3: watches
4: take
3: are...
4: much to do radio.
3: Yeah,
4: but
3: no.
4: I thought it would take that.
3: Yeah, you don't need much of a heartbeat to get on the radio here. But, those things, those are interesting. Smart watches, but... how does it, is it like glitching out?
4: Oh,
3: is that
4: it
3: why
4: goes.
3: It's okay?
4: Wait,
3: now it's
4: well,
3: working.
4: It's loading, but at least I have a heart rate now. I have a heart rate and I can call my wife. That's what
3: go.
4: I can do.
3: Yep.
4: That's
3: what the watches
4: really all
3: are
4: it
3: for.
4: Needs to do.
3: Yep.
4: Everything else is just whatever.
3: Yep. Cloudy Wednesday here. Had some rain. Not really. I mean, it sprinkled a little bit around the York area last night, but the rain kind of stayed north of us. And there are some pockets of rain. It's still north, but we're talking near Columbus and lots of storms out in Iowa right now.
4: Western
3: they got
4: Iowa.
3: Hit, yeah, Western Iowa, even Eastern Iowa, Illinois. They got hit pretty hard with, what do they call those, derechos?
4: Derechos?
3: Yeah, derechos.
4: Oh, they had one of them.
3: They had one of those yesterday.
4: Those are not, were you around for that? What was that, in about 21?
3: Well, there was the one in Iowa, so, you know, there was a big one that came through. I remember in December of like 21, it was in December. You remember that one?
4: Yeah.
3: Is that the one you're thinking about? There was another one in like 2020 that went through Iowa really bad. That was in August. That was around this time, like six, you know, years ago or whatever. But I remember the one in December.
4: Yeah,
3: that was insane.
4: It was nuts. Like, I remember like, I'm leaving work and I'm like, okay, I need to go. I should go get my kid from daycare. And it was like this derecho, this thing just chasing me across town. I had my oldest kid was home alone, and I'm like, I would need to get home now. We get home and get the garage door shut, and it was just like, it was something different.
3: I was here that day. I remember the storm came through. It was like 2:30 in the afternoon, something like that. It was
4: mid-afternoon.
3: But I was driving back to Lincoln. I was in Lincoln at the time from York, and it's behind me. And I left early enough where it never got close. But when I got back to Lincoln and it came through Lincoln, that was not fun. But and that was a weird one in December too.
4: Right.
3: That was like, whoa,
4: it was almost like a tornado.
3: Happen? Yeah.
4: But obviously much wider, not quite as high speeds, but man, we
3: in
4: had
3: a season where it should not be happening like that.
4: Yeah.
3: But anyway, that was a while ago. I don't know how we got on that topic. Oh, yeah, there was all the storms yesterday in Iowa. But we may see some, I think, later this week. There are some chances of some severe weather. But we'll keep you updated here on Cool Radio with all the latest on that. Let's talk some sports here, Eric. There's not a whole lot going on. I did see the media, Husker media, got to see some practice yesterday, and some people had some. They get to watch it for like 20 minutes, 20 to 30 minutes or something like that. And like almost half of that time, they're running the option as in practice. I don't know if that, and people are going, oh, is Nebraska going to be running the option? No, probably not. They just wanted to, you know, spice things up. That seems like Matt Rhule. Like, you know, the media is coming for their one session this entire fall. Let's entertain them with the option a little bit.
4: Well,
3: I wouldn't expect it. It'd be a fun wrinkle because I feel like Anthony Calandra is a guy that could run that. But I mean, come on, there's a reason not a lot of people run that option anymore. But hey, it'd be a fun cool little wrinkle if they do throw it in this fall.
4: Right. Yeah. The thing about the option where it's gotten in major college football in this day and age, it has become more difficult to run the option in a way that you don't run it constantly because the athletes on defense have gotten so much better. coaching on defense, you know, I coach junior high, and like day two install is option responsibilities, even though nobody really runs it consistently anymore. Right. But it's still,
3: like EA Sports college football video games. Yes. I run that really well. There. Yes. But yes, no.
4: Right. But so it's still early in their development of how to defend the option. Yep. And like everybody that I have ever seen from junior high to high school to college and the pros, they all, even the pros, will be like, hey, if there's an option, your responsibility is quarterback. Yep. Like they coach that so much differently than, you know, back when Nebraska was amazing at it. The other thing was Nebraska had the luxury of running a power running game. They ran a lot of downhill stuff. They ran sweep. They ran ISO. They ran the fullback trap. All of that stuff to set up their option. Yep. And so the option got big plays. And so people, like if you watch the highlights, you see the option almost all the time. Mm-hmm. But if you would actually go and watch the play-by-play of the game, you'll see ISO, quarterback trap. You'll see sweep, fullback trap twice a game, and it'll pop for 20 yards. And that's that. But offensive play callers don't have that patience anymore. No. I really don't think that. No. Unless you are at, Navy still runs their triple option. Yep. Air Force does.
3: Georgia Tech for a long time.
4: Georgia Tech did with Paul Johnson. They've gone away from it now. Yeah. And so it's like you got to line up in that wing bone kind of offensive set and run the option. And that's the only time you see the option anymore. But as a wrinkle, then it becomes, we want to not block their best guy and pitch it off of him and let the running back go. So it's still not a bad thing.
3: I think you can see it. It's not going to be a consistent thing. There was all the instant reactions of, whoa, Nebraska's running the option. And it's like, come on. They did this by design. They did this on purpose just to show people what's going on. But
4: how quickly we forget, they had Dylan Raiola practicing the option pitch on that speed option out of the gun, which is exactly what we saw Calandria do yesterday.
3: Not his game,
4: period. That is not, that never.

0: to what we saw Quandary do yesterday.
1: And that is not his game,
0: and
1: period.
0: That is not, that never happened.
1: No. I did see some news, too, with Nebraska. You know, it's that time of year, too, and there's been a few of these over the last few days. I'll try to run through as many as we can. Not very many, because I don't like talking about these. Nebraska defensive back Donovan Jones was honored Tuesday as he was named to the Warfel Trophy watch list. He's one of the Husker starters in the defensive backfield, going to be a safety, played all 13 games a year ago, had 11 starts. Going to be a big guy, the experienced guy in that safety room, which is going to feature a lot of new players back there. But what I was trying to say was, I mean, these trophy watch lists, there's a few more. I'll try to find some. But just get out of these. I don't get them. I don't like them. You know,
0: Barney's on the Biletnikoff.
1: Yes, he's on the Biletnikoff one, the Paul Hornig one as well.
0: Yep.
1: There's quite a few more, but get these away. Do a Heisman Trophy one, and that's it. You know, I don't know. I get you need to track people, and you know, these probably committees put out these different, you know, watch list things so they can, like, we're going to watch this guy and we're going to watch this guy. And it's just like an announcement that, hey, you could be good, you know.
0: Right.
1: So here you go. These weird me out. They weird me out.
0: And that's where it's the only thing that's kind of fun about those is it gives you a little bit of a gauge of, especially when you look at the Heisman Trophy watch list or the Biletnikoff or the Hornig.
1: Justin Evans is on the Remington Trophy.
0: Yeah. So do you have guys that are at least worth watching? If so, they're gonna have a lot of guys on lists.
1: Yep.
0: If you're at Georgia, do you care that you have eight guys on the Biletnikoff? No.
1: Yeah, right.
0: If you're at Nebraska, it'd be nice to have more than Ja'Cory. Ja'Cory's nice player, obviously, but it'd be nice to have another one. It'd be nice to have, you know, a preseason All-American or two on the offensive and defensive lines as well.
1: Yep.
0: That wouldn't be a bad thing. I don't know. So it gives you a little bit of a gauge of what the outside world thinks of your program.
1: Yep.
0: Also with transfers in the NIL, it is so tough, like the preseason rankings. Who put the right pieces together and will they gel together? You can bring in studs, but if they don't gel together, they're not going to play well.
1: Yep.
0: So, it's fun. It's something for us to talk about.
1: One more note from yesterday in things I saw with what some of the media members saw and what they reported on. They liked how the running backs looked with Mekhi and with Jamar Mosey and Jamal Rule.
0: Isaiah Mosey.
1: Yep.
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1: Mosey.
0: And then Tyke
1: Hayes.
0: Tyke Hayes from Penn State.
1: The Penn State transfer. That's a deep room, and there were some guys that stood out in just standing out at their position there. So that's exciting. And if they really need to replace the production that Emmett Johnson had last year, that's going to be very difficult to do because he was, the Big Ten running back of the year. But, I think they have some good options right there with what they have.
0: What you did there.
1: Could be some options.
0: Good options.
1: Good options. Yeah. No, probably not that too much, but it's exciting.
0: No, you're right. Yeah. Obviously, Emmett was a unique talent in what he could do. But, like Moneyball, we're going to have to recreate him in the aggregate.
1: Yeah.
0: So, can you get a guy hot and give him the ball consistently? Every coach dreams of that. Every coach dreams of having a guy like Emmett.
1: Yep.
0: An actual workhorse who probably got better the longer the game went. You also have to be in the games long enough to keep giving a running back the ball. That didn't happen in every game. And then when Raiola got hurt, it happened less, right? So because now it's like, okay, we have to think less about their passing game. So if they all look good, great. I would still love to be able to say, plant your flag, this is the guy. We have nice pieces around him, but this is the guy. So we'll see if that happens. We had that one kind of crossover year. Rex Burkhead's senior year was Amir's sophomore year. And Rex got kind of dinged up in the first game. And Amir had been a kickoff returner and kind of a third down back and then got put into that role.
1: Yep.
0: So can someone emerge? It's going to take game reps, obviously, to do it. But can someone emerge and go, hey, I can be the guy that you can give it to 15, 20 times a game?
1: I think the leader in the clubhouse there is probably Mekhi at this point. And, his the issues he had

0: few weeks ago, some legal issues, everything like that. It was charges were dropped, nothing. Yeah. It seems like, and Matt Rhule's talked, you know, doesn't seem like any kind of thing is coming down with the university on him. So, yeah, and if he's going to be the guy, he's going to be the guy.
1: Right.
0: So we'll see. I would say he's probably the leader in the clubhouse. But Mosey, apparently, you know, Isaiah Mosey, Jamar's his dad, right? Who's on the is that his dad's name, Jamar Mosey?
1: Yes.
0: Yeah, he's okay. That's what I got confused.
1: Yeah.
0: But Isaiah, yeah, he was showing out as well. So
1: yeah.
0: exciting there in that running back room, and it makes me feel a little bit better about what they have there and trying to replace what Emmett Johnson did last year.
1: Yep.
0: Also, real quick, did you see the hit that Emmett Johnson had in Chiefs training camp? Did you see that? Goodness gracious. I don't know so apparently it was an Iowa, you know, like a draft pick or what. Not going to be a starter for the Chiefs, right? But a defensive player for the Chiefs in practice just rips apart Emmett Johnson on a hit.
1: Just clotheslined him.
0: To
1: watch everyone else move, and I would love more context than what we saw in the video, but just watching everyone else move, that was like, hey, we're working on pass skeleton. We catch the ball, we turn up the field, and we take a couple steps, and that's it.
0: Yep.
1: And Emmett caught it in traffic, made his plant, made his cut, kind of burst up the field, and was just about to let up and just got decked.
0: Yep.
1: By the guy.
0: By a guy from Iowa. They both play for the Chiefs, of course.
1: They both play for the Chiefs.
0: Yeah.
1: The other guy, I can't even tell you his name.
0: I don't know.
1: It starts with an X.
0: Doesn't matter. Yeah.
1: And, apparently, not on the video, but from somewhere else on the practice field, you can hear Patrick Mahomes get very upset with what he just saw. Because that's the kind of stuff that sometimes rookies that are trying to make a roster spot make that play, and then they turn around and don't make the team.
0: If you're reading, and I'm not reading fully into it, but there are people saying Emmett could be a quick impact in Kansas City, like on the 53-man, traveling, having a solid, you know, production in his first season. What he puts up in his first year, we'll see. But so that's why Mahomes is probably not happy. You're hurting a guy that could do some stuff for us this year. But he took it like a champ too. He popped right back up, and knowing Emmett, not knowing Emmett, but just knowing the kind of player he is, he probably really enjoyed that for a second,
1: like,
0: you know. Yeah,
1: finally.
0: You hate that, but it's like, that does feel pretty good when you get popped like that a couple times. So, Eric, we got to get out of here.
1: Yes.
0: Enjoy the rest of your Wednesday. We're off to Lincoln today. Are you off to Lincoln with us today?
1: Yeah.
0: Hey, let's go enjoy the Nebraska Broadcasters Convention. We'll be back here tomorrow on a Thursday. And more music coming up next on Cool Radio.
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3: Partly cloudy skies today with a high of 91. Easterly winds 8 to 15 miles per hour. Mainly cloudy skies tonight, chance for storms, lows level off around 70. Highs level off around 84. Tomorrow, chance of thunderstorms. From the cool 103.5 Weather Center, I'm meteorologist Jennifer Wojcicki. Right now, it's 72 degrees.
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6: 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December up 8.25 at 4.68.5. September soybeans up 5.5 at 11.57. November up 5.25 at 11.74. September Chicago wheat up 20 at 6.50.25. December up 18.25 at 6.66.5. September KC wheat up 24.25 at 7.23.5. December up 23.75 at 7.39.75. August live cattle are down $1.75 at 2.31. October down 2.25 at 2.24.07. August feeders down 2.75 at 3.47.42. September down 4.62 at 3.40.62. October lean hogs are up 52 cents at 83.85. 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
6: Partly cloudy skies today with a high of 91. Easterly winds 8 to 15 miles per hour. Mainly cloudy skies tonight. Chance for storms. Lows level off around 70. Highs level off around 84. Tomorrow, chance of thunderstorms. From the cool 103.5 Weather Center, I'm meteorologist Jennifer Wojcicki. Currently, it's 73 degrees.
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1: Partly cloudy skies today with a high of 91. Easterly winds 8 to 15 miles per hour. Mainly cloudy skies tonight. Chance for storms. Lows level off around 70. Highs level off around 84. Tomorrow, chance of thunderstorms. From the cool 103.5 Weather Center, I'm meteorologist Jennifer Wojcicki. Currently, it's 73 degrees.
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3: 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Well, Nebraska got through their sixth fall camp practice on Tuesday, as we heard from defensive coordinator Rob Orrich on just where things are at with his system.
4: You know, obviously right now we're through about 6 days of install. One thing I've been really pleased with is we're not always focused on rather the outcome of the play, but our process of playing technique, executing the defense, really all 11 guys kind of live in that. What can they improve?
3: And as for the move to the 4-2-5, one of the players who should have a key role is Vincent Shavers, and he likes what he has seen from the scheme.
5: I like the defense we've been running. I like how the defense is just not even like...

0: As a whole unit, I like how we just playing as one. Like, everybody flying to the ball, we playing physical and violence. Everybody communicating, we all on the same page. So I like how the scheme working, and I feel like this going to be a great, we're going to have a great defense.
1: 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I'm Sean Callahan of HuskerOnline.com.
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2: 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September corn is up 7 1/4 at 444. December up 7 1/4 at 467 3/4. September soybeans up 7 1/4 at 1158 3/4. November up 7 at 1175 3/4. September Chicago wheat up 23 1/4 at 653 1/2. December up 21 1/2 at 669 3/4. September Kansas City wheat up 27 1/2 at 726 3/4. December up 26 1/4 at 742 1/4. August live cattle down 212 at 230.62. October down 240 at 223.92. August feeders down 235 at 347.82. September down 490 at 340.35. October lean hogs are up 52 cents at 83.85. 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
2: Sunshine mixed with clouds at times today, with daytime highs approaching 90. East winds 8 to 15 miles per hour. Chance for storms tonight, lows around 70. Chance of thunderstorms tomorrow, high temperatures reach up to 84. Mainly cloudy skies expected. From the cool 103.5 Weather Center, powered by Weatherology, I'm staff meteorologist Jennifer Wojcicki. Currently 79.
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8: Sunshine mixed with clouds at times today, with daytime highs approaching 90. East winds 8 to 15 miles per hour. Chance for storms tonight, lows around 70. Chance of thunderstorms tomorrow, high temperatures reach up to 84. Mainly cloudy skies expected. From the cool 103.5 Weather Center, powered by Weatherology, I'm staff meteorologist Jennifer Wojcicki. Currently 79.
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7: 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September corn is up 12 3/4 at 449 3/4. December up 13 at 473 3/4. September soybeans up 6 3/4 at 11.58 1/4. November up 7 1/4 at 11.76. September Chicago wheat up 19 1/2 at 649 3/4. December up 18 at 666. September KC wheat is up 23 1/4 at 722. December up 22 1/4 at 738 1/4. August live cattle down $1.92 at 12.3082. October down $2.32 at 2.24. August feeders down $3.30 at 3.4687. September down $5.27 at 3.3997. October lean hogs up 80 at 84.12. 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
1: Slight chance for isolated storms this afternoon. Otherwise, sunshine mixed with clouds at times. High temperatures reach up to 90. Easterly winds 8 to 15 miles per hour. Chance of thunderstorms tonight. Lows level off around 70. Mainly cloudy skies expected. From the cool 103.5 Weather Center, I'm meteorologist Jennifer Wojcicki. Right now, 75.
0: Work keeps putting more on your plate, so we thought a little more music would help pick you up. 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

The fix. One thing leads to another. Yeah, that's usually how it works. Also works like this on the Better Homes and Gardens, the Good Life Group of York Studios on Cool Radio. My name is Eric. A good lunch hour to you. Some spotty rain showers out there. Oh, look at that. It's Phil Collins. I wish it would rain down. It's on Cool Radio.

Sheena Easton Sugar Walls. The best chance of rain in our forecast looks like tonight, and again Friday night, and again Saturday night. Much cooler also as we get to the early part of next week. Full check of the forecast is on the way. And the cars.

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3: 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Slight chance for isolated storms this afternoon. Otherwise, sunshine mixed with clouds at times. High temperatures reach up to 90. Easterly winds 8 to 15 miles per hour. Chance of thunderstorms tonight. Lows level off around 70. Mainly cloudy skies expected. From the cool 103.5 Weather Center, I'm meteorologist Jennifer Wojcicki. Right now, 75.
4: 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Cool Radio.

Madonna, Who's That Girl? It's here on Cool Radio. We're live and local from the Better Homes and Gardens, the Good Life Group of York Studios. My name is Eric. It is a little cloudy, but we're expecting some sunshine, of course, this afternoon. Hot temperatures again, and then a chance of some rain overnight.

0: Sly and the Family Stone, Dance to the Music. That's a good one if you're already back in school. Maybe you're waiting one more day. Maybe you're waiting another week. But school season is back. 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The arm out, the red lights flashing, means kids are getting on and off the bus. So please, drive safe out there.
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7: 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September corn is up 19 and a quarter at 456. December up 19 at 479 and a half. September soybeans are up 12 at 1163 and a half. November up 13 and a quarter at 1182. September Chicago wheat up 23 and a half at 653 and three quarters. December up 20 and a quarter at 670 and a half. September Kansas City wheat up 27 and a half at 726 and three quarters. December up 26 and three quarters at 742 and three quarters. August live cattle are down 257 at 230.17. October down 282 at 223.50. August feeders down 417 at 346. September down 587 at 339.37. October lean hogs are up a quarter at 83.57 here on the Rural Radio Network.
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1: Highs around 90 this afternoon under partly cloudy skies, east winds 8 to 15 miles per hour. Chance for storms. Tonight, lows dip down to about 70, mainly cloudy skies expected. Mainly cloudy skies expected. Tomorrow, chance for storms. High temperatures reach up to 84. From the cool 103.5 Weather Center, I'm meteorologist Jennifer Vlucitsky. Currently, it's 79 degrees.
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My name is Erica Good. Wednesday afternoon, already to the middle of the week and almost to the middle of August. It's gone fast again, hasn't it? 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Got Carole King, Matchbox 20, Blood, Sweat, and Tears, and Rick Springfield all coming up on Cool Radio.

Matchbox 20, 3 a.m. It is not 3 a.m. No, we're in the 1 o'clock hour, in the p.m. Thank you very much. Blood, Sweat, and Tears up next on your radio. 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My name is Eric. A good afternoon.

0: Rick Springfield, Affair of the Heart. It's here on Cool Radio. Little Husker football news. Of course, fall camp rolling on. Nebraska defensive back Donovan Jones was honored earlier this week, being named to the 2026 All-State Werfel Trophy Watch List. This award honors football bowl subdivision, the FBS players, who lead through community service while excelling in the classroom and on the field. He had some nice stats as a redshirt freshman last year, 59 tackles, 1.5 for loss, broke up 5 passes, was just the 5th Husker freshman with at least 50 tackles since the NCAA let freshmen play in 1972. It's pretty good stuff. So Donovan Jones, Werfel Trophy Watch List.
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2: Highs around 90 this afternoon under partly cloudy skies, east winds, 8 to 15 miles per hour. Chance for storms. Tonight, lows dip down to about 70, mainly cloudy skies expected. Mainly cloudy skies expected. Tomorrow, chance for storms. High temperatures reach up to 84. From the cool 103.5 Weather Center, I'm meteorologist Jennifer Vujitsky. Currently, it's 79 degrees.
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0: 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It's here on Cool Radio. 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But don't forget to sign up for the summer block party. 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
7: Good afternoon with a look at your closing markets. I'm Lacey Shippey for the Rural Radio Network. September corn up 20 and a quarter at 457. December up 20 and a quarter at 480 and three quarters. September soybeans up 13 and three quarters at 1165 and a quarter. November up 14 and a half at 1183 and a quarter. September Chicago wheat up 22 and a half at 652 and three quarters. December up 21 and a half at 669 and three quarters. September KC wheat up 21 and a half at 720 and three quarters. December up 21 and three quarters at 737 and three quarters. August live cattle down 217 at 230.57. October down 252 at 223.80. August feeders down 382 at 346.35. September down at 590 at 339.35. And October lean hogs up 22 at 83.55 here on the Rural Radio Network.
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1: Sunshine mixed with clouds at times this afternoon, with a slight chance for isolated thunderstorms. High temperatures reach up to 90. Winds out of the east, 8 to 15 miles per hour. Mainly cloudy skies expected tonight. Chance for storms, lows dip down to about 70. From the Cool 103.5 Weather Center, powered by Weatherology, I'm staff meteorologist Laura Lockwood. Currently 81.
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7: Sunshine mixed with clouds at times this afternoon, with a slight chance for isolated thunderstorms. High temperatures reach up to 90. Winds out of the east, 8 to 15 miles per hour. Mainly cloudy skies expected tonight. Chance for storms, lows dip down to about 70. From the Cool 103.5 Weather Center, powered by Weatherology, I'm staff meteorologist Laura Lockwood. Currently 81.
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12: 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Today brings night 2 of soybean management field days. Things kicked off Tuesday in North Platte. Tonight comes to Central City, followed by Crete on Thursday and Friday at NREC near Meade. Those who attend will hear from folks like Dylan Mangel, Nebraska Extension plant pathologist.
13: Yeah, there's a lot of stuff around, but it's just not really taken off quite yet. And that's usually how it is most years. It's really August when it decides if it's going to go for it or not. And it really comes down to conditions. So what do we have for rain? What do we have for humidity? What do we have for heat? And we've had a lot of heat to keep things tamped down up to this point. But there is some white mold around and there's some frog eye leaf spot around.
12: Sponsored by the Nebraska Soybean Board and Nebraska Extension, it's a tightly packed 2-hour event covering a wide range of soybean issues. Soybean management field days are free to attend. Nebraska fuel retailers looking to expand ethanol blends can apply for funds from the Nebraska Corn Board. The checkoff board is accepting applications to help retailers add or expand higher ethanol blends. Those grants range from $25,000 to $50,000. Peyton Shaneman with the Nebraska Corn Board said the program's meant to reduce the cost barrier.
14: Yeah, here at the Nebraska Corn Board, the last couple of years, we've had the Ethanol Infrastructure Grant Program,
1: We've offered retailers a little bit of an opportunity to get some funding to help with infrastructure when it comes to installing higher blends of ethanol, whether that's E15 or E85. We want to have options at the pump for consumers, and we also want to make sure that our retailers have a little bit of financial relief when that comes to upgrading their infrastructure.
12: Shaneman says applications for that Corn Board Ethanol Grant Infrastructure Program are due in October. 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
2: With Countdown to Kickoff, I'm Jason Jorgensen. At Ohio State, the Buckeyes are reloaded and ready to make another run for the college football playoffs. Head coach Ryan Day returns quarterback Julian Sayin, who had his moments last season, guiding the Buckeyes to the Cotton Bowl before they eventually fell to Miami, ending their season at 12-2. Day feels Sayin is ready to take the next step.
3: I think for Julian, you look for some traits that are extraordinary about him. I think the first thing he recognizes is his accuracy. What you don't see, but I see, is his intelligence level. He can handle high levels of information. He's highly, highly motivated. He's really embraced this leadership role.
2: Sayin isn't the only notable player back for the Buckeyes. And as Day looks up and down his roster, he feels the material's there to have another season to remember.
3: When you combine that with our offensive line and the experience we have coming back, Carson Hinsman, Luke Montgomery, and Austin Saravelt, these guys all started during that whole playoff run 2 years ago and are national champs. They're now back. And then you combine that with other guys in a room, we're as experienced and deep as I think we've ever been since I've been at Ohio State.
2: The Buckeyes will start the year ranked in the preseason top five. They'll begin the season at home against Ball State. Coming up next time, we'll take a look at Michigan. Certainly had some off-season turnover. For Countdown to Kickoff, I'm Jason Jorgensen.
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10: Sunshine mixed with clouds at times this afternoon, with a slight chance for isolated thunderstorms. High temperatures reach up to 90. Winds out of the east, 8 to 15 miles per hour. Mainly cloudy skies expected tonight. Chance for storms, lows dip down to about 70. From the Cool 103.5 Weather Center, powered by Weatherology, I'm staff meteorologist Laura Lockwood. Currently, it's 84 degrees.
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chattered with the Rolling Stones. Good times, great music. Wednesday afternoon, I am Gene. This is Club Nouveau, their version of Lean on Me on Cool Radio.

0: There is some debate in the music community between that song and Eyes Without a Face by Billy Idol, which is the first quote-unquote rap song that was ever a hit. Of course, neither one of them are full-out rap songs, but they both feature a rap breakdown. Blondie came first, so I'm giving it to Blondie. That one is called Rapture. Hello, I am Gene. It is Wednesday afternoon. I got great music coming up from Huey Lewis in the News, Tears for Fears in Chicago right around the corner.
1: Sunshine mixed with clouds at times this afternoon, with a slight chance for isolated thunderstorms. High temperatures reach up to 90. Winds out of the east, 8 to 15 miles per hour. Mainly cloudy skies expected tonight. Chance for storms, lows dip down to about 70. From the cool 103.5 Weather Center, powered by Weatherology, I'm staff meteorologist Laura Lockwood. Currently, it's 84 degrees.
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0: Bruce Springsteen, and I'm on fire. It's pretty melty outside, not necessarily fire-ish, but there is a lot of humidity out there. Chance of showers today, a really good chance of showers tonight, and then the temperatures drop for the rest of the week. Not tremendously, but we're talking lower 80s all the way through the weekend. 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
7: I think two things, and they kind of offset each other, leading to the third thing. The two things are lower than expected corn and soybean yields. The second thing was higher than expected acreage for both corn and soybeans, leading to better than expected ending stocks in the end, because USDA also bumped demand estimates. So three components coming together, starting with the yield. We saw the corn yield coming in at 180.7 bushels per acre, down from its previous yield of 183.
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2: Mainly cloudy skies expected tonight with a chance of thunderstorms. Rolls level off around 69. Winds out of the east, 10 to 15 miles per hour. Mainly cloudy skies expected again tomorrow. Slight chance for storms. High temperatures reach up to 86. From the Cool 103.5 Weather Center, powered by Weatherology, I'm staff meteorologist Laura Lockwood. Currently, it's 88 degrees.
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song had its own dance. I mean, when they said do the hustle, they truly meant it. I think I knew it at one time, but no, not anymore. Just after 4 o'clock Wednesday.

0: 38 special and back where you belong. You belong with us coming up this Saturday because we're going to be out and about doing some fun things Saturday, and we invite you to join us. First of all, we will be in Milford for Milford Fun Days, and we'll be out there from 10 until noon Saturday morning telling you about all the fun stuff. They call it Fun Days, so you know they got fun stuff coming up. So 10 to noon in Milford this Saturday. Make sure you stop out and see us.
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5: Mainly cloudy skies expected tonight with a chance of thunderstorms. Lows level off around 69. Winds out of the east 10 to 15 miles per hour. Mainly cloudy skies expected again tomorrow. Slight chance for storms. High temperatures reach up to 86. From the cool 103.5 Weather Center, powered by Weatherology, I'm staff meteorologist Laura Lockwood. Currently, it's 88 degrees.
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0: Good times, great music, Steve Winwood, and the finer things. If you consider barbecue one of the finer things in life, and I certainly do, I invite you to come out to Dorchester this Saturday. I will be out there from 3 to 5 in the afternoon. It is their third annual rib cook-off competition. Now, they're going to be starting to serve at 5 o'clock. There will also be a beer garden and a street dance featuring Hardwood Dash. But come out for the barbecue and make sure you join me from 3 to 5 this Saturday afternoon. It is the third annual rib cook-off competition in Dorchester. Hope to see you there.
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3: Chance for storms tonight, otherwise overcast. Lows level off around 69. Easterly winds 10 to 15 miles per hour. Highs around 86 tomorrow. Slight chance of thunderstorms. Chance of thunderstorms tomorrow night. Lows level off around 68. Cloudy. From the cool 103.5 Weather Center, powered by Weatherology, I'm staff meteorologist Laura Lockwood. Currently, it's 88 degrees.
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said it before, I'll say it again. You know the 70s were a weird time when there was hit songs about working at a car wash. It's just after 5 o'clock. Here's the Stones on Cool Radio.

0: Stevie Wonder and I Wish. I wish for you to win a 4-pack of tickets to see the Salt Dogs play baseball. 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
4: Chance for storms tonight, otherwise overcast. Lows level off around 69. Easterly winds 10 to 15 miles per hour. Highs around 86 tomorrow. Slight chance of thunderstorms. Chance of thunderstorms tomorrow night. Lows level off around 68. Cloudy. From the Cool 103.5 Weather Center, powered by Weatherology, I'm staff meteorologist Laura Lockwood. Currently, it's 88 degrees.
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0: Paul Abdul and Straight Up on Cool Radio. I am straight up out of here for the day. Thank you for letting me be part of your Wednesday. I'll be back tomorrow afternoon at 3. I hope you have a great Wednesday evening. Getting me out of here, some of that old-time rock and roll. Bob Seger is next.
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1: Chance for storms tonight, otherwise overcast. Lows level off around 69. Easterly winds 10 to 15 miles per hour. Highs around 86 tomorrow. Slight chance of thunderstorms. Chance of thunderstorms tomorrow night. Lows level off around 68. Cloudy. From the Cool 103.5 Weather Center, powered by Weatherology, I'm staff meteorologist Laura Lockwood. Currently, it's 88 degrees.
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3: Chance for storms tonight, otherwise overcast. Lows level off around 69. Easterly winds 10 to 15 miles per hour. Highs around 86 tomorrow. Slight chance of thunderstorms. Chance of thunderstorms tomorrow night. Lows level off around 68. Cloudy. From the Cool 103.5 Weather Center, powered by Weatherology, I'm staff meteorologist Laura Lockwood. Currently, it's 88 degrees.
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2: Chance for storms tonight, otherwise overcast. Lows level off around 69. Easterly winds 10 to 15 miles per hour. Highs around 86 tomorrow. Slight chance of thunderstorms. Chance of thunderstorms tomorrow night. Lows level off around 68. Cloudy. From the Cool 103.5 Weather Center, powered by Weatherology, I'm staff meteorologist Laura Lockwood. Currently, it's 88 degrees.
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